0: Rotation.
1: 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Let's go.
0: Heavy Rotation. 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

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I don't want to

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People I can trust come a dime a dozen anyway. 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How the hell you judging who I am without you being me? 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

0: 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In coppia, i successi pop di ieri e di oggi.
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